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0: We got Benjamin in the house, Farm in the house, GV in the house, good vibes in the house. 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It's 9:20 in the morning, and for the first time in a very long time, the sun is out. 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Anyway, we got the good vibes and the good music here on your number one good vibes station. We are
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0: It's your boy DJ Benjamin at welcome po sa programa kong Brunch Day!

That was Sam Smith and A$AP Rocky with their collaboration music One, singing about the feeling of being cheated on, and the other, A$AP Rocky, singing about him fighting his demons, not to cheat. 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

954 time all over the Philippines, Kuwait. It's your boy DJ Benjamin. Welcome to the program on Brunch Takes. We are here up until 12 noon. Today we have a very special question.

0: 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Practice safe driving, Kavibes. 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
3: My name is DJ Benjamin and this is Brunch Takes. Sasamahan ko kayo mula 9 a.m. hanggang 12 noon every Monday to Friday. I wanna know your take here sa Brunch Takes. 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

0: 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That was her request to music, Ang Palambing Niya. Kayo po'y nakikinig sa inyo, number one Good Vibe Station. Kami po ang
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0: Si Boy DJ Benjamin, welcome po sa programa nating Brunch Takes. We are here up until 12. 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

0: It's 12:20 p.m. This time check is brought to you by Biogesic. 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
1: Happy 42 years of us being together, mga ka-vibes! 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This is GV99.1, your good vibes!
0: Wanna hang out? 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

I spent oh so many nights just eating my tortang talong, and I grew strong because of my tortang talong. 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
0: At kasama nyo pa rin si DJ Nice, ang DJ nyo nice na nice, pero laging may pabaon na pies. 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
2: Hello po, I'm Jonah, part of the marketing team. And I'm the one in charge po editing videos and coordinating with the UGC creators. And outside office naman po, I love watching K-dramas and playing mobile games.
0: Welcome back, DCD Jonalyn. Oh, ito ay somebody new we have with us today.
3: Hello po. Hi everyone. My name is Harvest. I'm also part of the marketing team of Delish Cheese Dough Pizza. Ang ano ko naman sa office is that I'm the one that's posting sa social media, making sure na ang audience namin may nakikita pa rin talaga every day, every moment of the day, no? And outside of work, I like music. I listen to music talaga. And mobile games as well, like Jonah.
0: Ayun! Welcome to GV99.1 Harvest. Thank ikaw pala ang parang social media manager, no? Ng Delish Cheese Dough Pizza, no? Yan yung main page nila bukod sa mga main pages or other pages ng kanilang mga branches, yes, which they will tell us later on. O sige, catching up muna tayo. 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
3: Opo, actually, nag-share din po kami sa mga social media namin na to stay safe, I'm sorry.
0: Mm-mm.
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0: That's true. 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
3: Yes,
0: 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Ano pa? 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Na medyo affected na. They're up and running, no? Ngayon. Para bisitahin natin. Parang extra, diba? Parang extra support. Ganon.
3: One came to mind is Apalit po. And it's up and running talaga. Talaga.
0: Oh!
3: Laban tama
0: 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Delish Cheese Dough, Apalit. 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Yan. hindi na ako is... And your Bulacan branches are open, no?
3: Yes,
0: like?
3: Po, yes, bro.
2: Like Baliwag, Giginto, and Maykaw. Ayan.
0: Para, kasi yun yung affected talaga eh. Na yun lagi ang affected na pagbaha. It's Pampanga and Bulacan. So Monday mood. Monday mood for foldable o duo. 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And by the way, sorry, ano, i-remind ko lang sila na they can tune in to us, not just on radio, GV99.1, live na live po tayo nationwide sa ating Signal TV channel 306. Naka-Facebook live din po tayo. So, feel free to join GV99.1 on Facebook and anywhere you are in the world. 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I-download yung mga yan, or you can also visit the website. You know, you can just Google GV99.1. 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Starting with Jonalyn. DCD Jonalyn.
2: Before that po, we have here yung pepperoni pizza po namin. 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
3: Yes. Pwede po.
0: Okay, so ganun pala yun. 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Kasi you can add on kung ano yung paborito mong toppings.
2: Yes, opo,
0: like, hambawa ikaw, pineapple. 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
3: Literally.
0: Ikaw, Harvest.
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0: 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Diba? 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
3: A taste of Japan.
0: Okay.
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0: So, anong foldable nun? Yung nagtsara siyang ganun.
3: 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And the favorite ko pong pizza is margarita. 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
0: true
3: po.
0: And also another good duo nga is the kaniyaki and extra mozzarella din.
3: Yes, of course.
0: Dito na tayo sa usaping Burr Months, no? Monday mood for Christmas vibes, the Burr Months vibe. 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
0: 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Well, anyway, ikaw, ramdam mo na ba?
2: Yes po. 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And September 1 pa lang po, nagpo-post na po kami ng mga Christmas contents just to remind them na palapit na po yung Christmas.
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2: 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And etong campaign po na to is our way para magbigay po kami ng prizes para sa aming mga loyal customer.
3: Yes, also give thanks din,
0: yes,
3: no?
0: Ayun! So maagang pamasko, courtesy ng Delish Cheese Dough, paano po sumali dyan?
3: Ay, ito po, tamang-tama. 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
2: poster
3: for this. As you can see,
0: yan yung flyer.
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0: Okay. Sige, explain mo na ang mechanics.
3: 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Tapos, mag-order po kayo ng pizza with mozzarella add-ons. 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So, kung bibili ka ng pangatlo mong visit, meron ka ng isang raffle entry kasi pangatlong stamp mo na yon. 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
2: For the prizes naman po, for the cash grand prize, we have 100,000 pesos. 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And also, 50 lucky winners of 300 pesos pizza voucher po.
0: Napakarami mga prizes, no? So, i-share na natin yung love at i-spread na natin yung good vibes nitong maagang pamasko na promo, no? Six stamp.
2: Your way
0: to the grand cash prize, yes. Tama? 100,000 and more. Kasi ang dami rin palang consolation prizes.
3: Po.
0: Ayan. So, kung hindi nyo na memorize, no, yung full mechanics, you can follow the Delish Cheese Dough Pizza page. O sa mga hindi pa nakakatikim or nagka-crave, saan makakabili, no? A quick mention or a shout out of all your branches here in Pampanga and Central Luzon.
2: We have 27 branches po across Central Luzon. And for our Pampanga branches, we have Angeles, Apalit, Arayat, Downtown, Florida Blanca, Guagua, Mabalacat, Magalang, Mexico, Porac, Santa Ana, and Sindalan branch. Para naman po sa mga Tarlac branches, we have Bamban, Camiling, Concepcion, Gerona, La Paz, Luisita, Paniki, Tarlac. And also for Zambales branches, we have Olongapo, Subic, and Bulacan naman po, Baliwag, Kiginto, and Meycauayan. And lastly po, yung Bataan branch po namin is Balanga branch po.
3: Yes.
0: Ayun, wala tayong nakalimutan sa mga branches na i-shout out. Basically, they have branches all over Tarlac, Pampanga, syempre, and Bulacan, Zambales, and Subic.
3: Yes.
0: And Bataan as well. Ayun.
1: Yes.
0: Mga flavors na may enjoy natin. And don't forget to add on the mozzarella to qualify dun sa kanilang
3: six stamp. Yes,
0: your way to the grand cash prize of 100K and a lot of consolation prizes.
3: So for our pizza flavors naman po, we have 3 classifications. For our classic flavors po, no, we have the classic cheese, the pepperoni, the Hawaiian, and also the 3 cheese. For our premium flavors naman po, no, Manhattan, all meat, we also have kaniyaki, which we have here, and also garlic seafood. And for our signature flavors, we have veggisa, pesto, hamzarella, margarita, my favorite, pepper beef, and bacon cheese.
0: Yun! Ikaw pala, hindi mo pa na-mention, yung favorite mo nga pala is bacon.
2: Yeah,
0: bacon cheese. And then you're gonna add on the pineapples. And, of course, ano pa bang nakakalimutan natin? May mga branches na pwedeng dine-in tulad dito sa Angeles. And pwede ring pa-deliver
3: Yes.
2: Yes po. Pero we suggest po na mag dine in or pick up order po para makapag-qualify po sa aming ongoing campaign na 6 Stamp Your Way to the Cash Grand Prize.
0: Yes. Sayang kasi ka-vibes. And yes, pwedeng-pwede naman sila mag-message. Anong gagawin nila? Mag-message sa page. Yung mga walang time, lagi nagmamadali, no? Gusto yes, nila po for pick-up lang. O,
3: actually,
0: anong gagawin
3: we encourage
0: nila?
3: That po, no? Yung how to order, how to sige, advance order. Bali, pupunta lang po kayo sa search engine ng ating mga Facebook. 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For example, sa akin, Delish Cheese Dough Angeles, tapos magbe-message po ako doon sa page nila. And that goes the same for the different, ano, branches. Different branches we have across 27 branches po.
0: Ayun, ganun lang kadali, no? 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You're in Capas, no?
3: For Capas, yes. No?
0: Delish
3: Capas.
0: 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Yes. 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
2: Ayun Jonah, nga po, sa mga gusto pong mag-try ng Delish Cheese Dough Pizza, search nyo lang po, Delish Cheese Dough plus yung branch na pinakamalapit sa inyo. 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And you can enjoy a better pizza po.
0: Yes. Because we deserve better.
2: Yes.
0: Yes. Sige, harvest. Oh, it's time to harvest our 100K.
3: Oh, you can also follow us po pala no, on our main page, which is Delish Cheese Dough Pizza naman siya.
0: Nandun yung full mechanics.
3: Yes. Also, we are available in IG and TikTok. Very active po kami doon. So, if you want to give us a follow, andun yes, na naman po kami.
0: Oh, nakakaaluin yung kanila mga pa-content, no? Parang dito rin sa GV99.1.
3: Yes.
0: Ako lang yung nag-iisang hindi Gen Z dito.
3: Gen Z.
0: Hindi na ako nakiki-Gen Z. Noon sabi ko, ay mga ka-Gen Z, hindi na ako ganun ka-filingera ngayon. 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
3: Si Manjop.
2: Ayun po, hello po sa aming mga boss. Hello Ma'am Aryan, Sir Marco, Sir Mark, and Sir Aris, and all of our bosses. And of course, yung marketing team po natin, and the operations team po.
0: Ayun, the David Villanueva Ocampo family. No? And the rest of our Delish Cheese Dough family and our franchisees. 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
2: Okay na po.
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3: kasi
0: DCD.
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0: ka-DCD.
3: A Better Pizza. So I think I just might order, no?
2: Yeah, I just might.
0: Oh, no nga naman.
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0: And let's make it not just I just might, no? But I definitely will. Ayan. Pero yun yung kanta kasi. Here's a Bruno Mars with I Just Might. Maraming salamat uli sa ating Delish Cheese Dough family for being our partner here sa ating number one Good Vibe Station, GV99.1, your Good Vibes.

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1: Eternal Father. 3 o'clock in the afternoon is the hour of great mercy. At this time, our Lord Jesus Christ died on a cross and redeemed the world. Let us pray. You died, Jesus, but the source of life flowed out for souls, and the ocean of mercy opened up for the whole world. O fountain of life, immeasurable divine mercy, cover the whole world and empty yourself out upon us. O blood and water, which flowed out from the heart of Jesus as a fountain of mercy for us, I trust in you. Holy God, Holy Mighty One, Holy Immortal One, have mercy on us and the whole world. Holy God, Holy Mighty One, Holy Immortal One, have mercy on us and the whole world. Holy God, Holy Mighty One, Holy Immortal One, have mercy on us and the whole world. Amen. Jesus, King of Mercy, we trust in you.
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11: My name is DJ Benjamin and this is Brunch Takes. Sasamahan ko kayo mula 9 a.m. hanggang 12 noon every Monday to Friday. I wanna know your take here sa Brunch Takes. 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

0: In the name of the Father, and of the Son, and of the Holy Spirit.
1: Amen.
0: The angel of the Lord declared unto Mary,
1: and she conceived by the power of the Holy Spirit.
0: Hail Mary, full of grace, the Lord is with you. Blessed are you among women, and blessed is the fruit of your womb, Jesus.
1: Holy Mary, Mother of God, pray for us sinners now and at the hour of our death. Amen.
0: Behold, the handmaid of the Lord.
1: Be it done unto me according to thy word.
0: Hail Mary, full of grace, the Lord is with you. Blessed are you among women, and blessed is the fruit of your womb, Jesus.
1: Holy Mary, Mother of God, pray for us sinners, now and at the hour of our death. Amen.
0: And the Word was made flesh,
1: and dwelt among us.
0: Hail Mary, full of grace, the Lord is with you. Blessed are you among women, and blessed is the fruit of your womb, Jesus.
1: Holy Mary, Mother of God, pray for us sinners, now and at the hour of our death. Amen.
0: Pray for us, O Holy Mother of God,
1: that we may be made worthy of the promises of Christ.
0: Let us pray. Pour forth, we beseech thee, O Lord, your grace into our hearts, that we to whom the incarnation of Christ, thy Son, was made known by the message of an angel, may by his passion and cross be brought to the glory of his resurrection, through the same Christ our Lord.
1: Amen.
0: Glory be to the Father, and to the Son, and to the Holy Spirit.
1: As it was in the beginning, is now, and ever shall be, world without end. Amen.
0: Glory be to the Father, and to the Son, and to the Holy Spirit.
1: As it was in the beginning, is now, and ever shall be, world without end. Amen.
0: Glory be to the Father, and to the Son, and to the Holy Spirit. As it was in the beginning, is now, and ever shall be, world without end. Amen. In the name of the Father, and of the Son, and of the Holy Spirit.
1: Amen.
2: 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Eyes on the road, hands on the wheel, and phones out of sight. Practice safe driving, Kavibes. A good vibes reminder from GV99.1.
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2: Yes! 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May bagong product? 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Huwag nang magdalawang isip. Ipaabot ang mensahe mo sa libo-libong Kavibes araw-araw. 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
1: 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Your good vibes. Music coming from the voice of Daft Punk. We're up all night to get lucky. Because tonight, it's a Monday night. And you're hanging out with your musikero kabayos, DJ Rog. Dito sa programa puno ng tugtugan at positive energy. This is Plug and Play live music and a good vibes. And play. 16 minutes after the hour of 7. This is a Monday night, September 14, 2026. Philippine Standard Time. 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But for the meantime, gonna give you a song from Katy Perry. 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

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Counting stars. 34 minutes after the hour of 8, Philippine Standard Time, this Monday night, September 14 at 2026. At bukas ay 15 na sa mga nag-aabang, sa mga may hinihintay. Ito na ang panahon nyo. This is Ramon Siquero, ang vibes DJ Rod, hanging out with you guys from 6 p.m. to 9 p.m. every Monday. For the program, a plug and play, live music, and good vibes. We just had our live music mixing a while ago. So a big shout out to those who joined us. Shout out po sa inyo sa mga nanood sa ating live video on TikTok. Sa mga nag-message sa atin. We have a few messages here. Shout out natin si Catherine Santos. At si Eden Peña. Subukan natin itong mga song requests ninyo. So please do stand by. At we'll be playing more songs. Pero magkwentuhan muna tayo. At sa mga gustong sumali sa ating kwentuhan, don't forget our text line 0967-069-5768 and 0908-516-4466. 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We have a few messages here. Basahin natin. Good evening, DJ Rods. Pakiplay nyo naman po ang I'll Be by Edwin McCain. This is Gretchen from Porac, Pampanga. Thank you po. Yeah, lineup natin yan. 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So please stand by for that. Alright, meron din nag-request dito ng Far Away from the band Nickelback. 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Is that gonna give you something from? 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And I'm gonna give you something from Bruno Mars. This is Locked Out of Heaven, playing here on your number one good vibe station. 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

1,000 watts transmitting power that operates daily from 5 a.m. to 12 midnight. Authorized by the National Telecommunications Commission, the GV 99.1 station is located at the fourth floor of PG Building, MacArthur Highway, Balibago, Angeles City, Pampanga, Republic of the Philippines. 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Mr.

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From day one. 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
1: 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You know I love from day one. Wake me up before you go, go. Up until today. Today. Shout out to my ex. You're really quite the keep your stereos here and keep the good vibes. TV 99.1. Feels like I'm standing in a timeless dream.

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From day one. Wake me up before you go, go. 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You're really quite the keep your stereos here and keep the good vibes. 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
1: Happy 42 years of us being together, mga ka-vibes! 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
0: Get up, people of the new millennium. Fun starts in 3, 2, 1. It's the morning roundup. Morning roundup. KG Boys here to pump you up from Monday to Friday from 6 in the morning till 9. So how's that for a start? Only happening on your good vibe station. 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
1: Happy 42 years of us being together, mga ka-vibes. 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
0: 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KG Boys here to pump you up from Monday to Friday from 6 in the morning till 9. 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